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It's WBGL. I'm Danielle, celebrating the legacy of brave men and women who have fought and died for this country, giving us the freedom we enjoy as Americans.

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1: Myself, Danielle, along with Lindsay, will be at Nelson Park in Decatur for a stop on the WBGL Great Summer Road Trip. Coming up Friday, July 10th, we'll be there 10 a.m. to noon. It's free. You come, you hang out with us, you say hi. There's free Kona ice for the first 100 people who come. We also have WBGL Great Summer Road Trip t-shirts and keychains for the first 100 adults and 50 kids. I think this may be the first time that we have kid size shirts. And at the first couple stops, people have come and said, give me a shirt. Well, I think they've said please, which is always good too. Free stuff. We'd love for you to stop by. And if you're able to bring some non-perishable food items for the Salvation Army in the Decatur area, we would love that. 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A big thank you to Eagle Ridge Assisted Living Community, as well as Crekles West and Crekles in Mount Zion. 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

celebrating the strength, the bravery, and freedom that our country is built on. Happy 4th of July. I'm Danielle. It's WBG.

0: 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Grateful for today's WBGL day partners, Tom and Chris Grover. They are from Terre Haute. 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He was affectionately known as Uncle Perry Friend. 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

flying flags, lighting up the sparklers, celebrating freedom. 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WBGL.

Did you sing that song growing up in school? This land is your land. This land is my land. This land was made for you and me. Celebrating our land on the 4th of July. Happy 4th of July to you.

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0: Whenever I've heard a message in church about sheep, it's always emphasized how clueless they are, how they lose their way easily. I'm Danielle. It's WBGL. I was reminded over the weekend watching this movie, The Sheep Detectives, that I am like a sheep. I need a shepherd. I'm never going to stop needing that guidance. And the sheep in this movie, the sheep detectives, they were smart. They helped solve a crime. They were doing silly things too, of course. It was cute. It actually dealt with some more serious issues in the movie, but still kid-friendly. And then at the end of the movie, they were talking about how sheep are actually smart. So I looked into this. Even though sheep get such a bad rap, they're actually quite intelligent. They have good memories. They can recognize up to 50 faces for years. They're very social. And sheep just have this strong natural survival instinct to follow the crowd, to follow their herd. So those messages emphasizing how clueless sheep are, not quite on point. We do have intelligence. We do have the ability to do many things. We just need a shepherd. We never outgrow our need for our shepherd, Jesus.
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Fear is something that presses on us and tries to get us to believe the worst, and it's really strong. So it's good to know and fight fear and know that fear is a liar. 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

Being honest with God, that is something that I had to learn. 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

True or false? If you are good, you will get into heaven. It's false. It says in the Bible that if we could get right with God by being good, then Jesus died for nothing. It's because he is good. God is good. He's made the way for us to know Jesus. If you want to find out more about this, please text the name Jesus. 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

0: WBGL. Welcome. I'm so glad you're here. I'm Danielle. Being grateful, being thankful. Did your mama tell you to do that? My parents would say that. Be thankful. Be thankful for what you have. And we know the Bible says this, to be grateful, to give thanks. But science is proving, research has shown that gratitude is so very healthy for us, that gratitude rewires our brains. These parts of our brains where self-control is, where we regulate our emotions, gratefulness goes into those places and does very good things and helps us bounce back from the hard things. So being grateful is helping us respond to stress, respond to life in the best way. Now, as a person who tends to focus on the negative, you wouldn't think that listening to me. I'm smiling, I'm happy, but in my mind will often look at the negative and I will say no, because I know this truth. I will start thanking God, praising Him, saying, thank you, Lord, that you've given me the mind of Christ. That's what the Bible says. Thank you, Lord, that you renew my mind. And I fight that negativity because, you know what? We can fight that. We can change the way that we think. And it starts by being grateful.
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As 4th of July winds down, would you take a moment and pray over our nation? Pray for God to bless America, the land that we love.

It really is Amazing Grace, a new song from Phil Wickham and Crowder on WBGL. Another song about grace. Why? Because God's grace never ceases to be amazing. Praise his holy, awesome name. This revival.

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1: New artist Mary Claire with There's a God on WBGL. Welcome. Happy 4th of July. I'm Danielle. 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They are from Terre Haute. 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

0: Sometimes life is so hard, all you can do is the next thing. I'm Danielle, it's WBGL. If you're there, that's all you can do. That's all you are supposed to do right now. Elizabeth Elliot said these words. She's an author. She has an incredible story of her life. She's gone on to be with Jesus. But after her husband was martyred, they were missionaries in the jungles of Ecuador. She said she returned back to their post and she wanted to stay there. She wanted to do the work. And people said, come home. You have been through so much. And she said, no, I need to take care of what's going on here. But she found out she could only do the next thing. She would do the next thing that needed to be done there. She would take care of the next thing. And so if you're there, don't feel guilty or bad that that is all you can do. Taking it one moment, one day at a time. No, that's all you're supposed to do right now during this time in your life. Because it's so hard. All you can do is the next thing. Now, I've been there when I went through chemo and cancer treatment in 2022 into 2023. If you were listening during that time, I was on the afternoon show with Eric and just had to take a lot of time off. And we would often just do the show and that's all that I could do for the day. And all I could do was that and take care of whatever small thing there was to do. And I would feel bad that I forgot my kids' lunches, but then they were just happy because I ordered them Jimmy John's. And it all worked out okay, but I had that mom guilt going on during that time. But don't let any of that guilt get to you. If life is so hard and so difficult for you right now, just do the next thing. That's all you're supposed to do.
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WBGL.

What stands in the way of you believing God is good? A friend asked me this years ago, and she brought up this song, Good, Good Father. It's from Chris Tomlin. It's a really good question. And then taking that thing that stands in the way, talking to someone about it, journaling about it, looking at the Bible about it, it's a good thing for us to do. Ooh.

0: pushing it.
1: The enemy will whisper, God's done with you. You're too far gone. But that is a lie, a complete lie. God is still working on you. He still loves you. He still wants you. That song is from Emerson Day. God ain't finished yet. This next song is one to praise the Lord with. It's Praise from Elevation Worship.

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Celebrating Independence Day with uplifting music. 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

0: What a song. What a prayer. Asking God to breathe on it. 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God breathes the breath of life into people. He did that with Adam in the book of Genesis. He formed him and breathed life into him. I'm Danielle. If you need life breathed into you, ask God. Ask God for that. And for the people in your life that need God to breathe on them, praying for that too. Grateful for our WBGL Day partners, Tom and Chris Grover. They are from Terre Haute. They share today is dedicated in loving memory of Chris's brother, Perry Swank, who was affectionately known as Uncle Perry Friend. He was and is still very much loved and missed. 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
1: Jonathan and Courtney. Would you like me to stop talking about the love of God?
0: No.
1: For you. Okay.
0: Certainly not.
1: This is one of my favorites. Psalm 145. The Lord is gracious and compassionate, slow to anger, abounding in love, and the Lord is good to all. He has compassion on all he has made.
0: I love that verse. It always takes me back to a journal I had when I was maybe 10. I think it was written on the outside of the journal. And it made me think of the animals I had, my pets.
1: Well, the cute little animals.
0: Yep. Just thinking about how the Lord loved them. How much more would he love us? This is human beings, his prized possession. He's loving towards all he's made. And that never changes. Every single day he's that way.
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0: Growing up on the reality show 19 Kids and Counting, Ginger Duggervolo was a people pleaser. For years, she believed God was an angry judge. Then she experienced God's love and realized the loving thing to do was speak the truth.
1: There are some times as a people pleaser, you have to do what the Lord is leading you to do. I knew that I was going to ruffle people's feathers, speaking up against the teachings I grew up under. I wanted to do so in a respectful way to help others. And at the same time, I felt paralyzed and pierced.
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And this week, I've got music from Martin Smith, Gateway Worship, Micah Tyler, Shane & Shane, Hillsong, Brooke Lichardwood, Lindy Kofer, Bethel Music, Elevation, The Choir Room, Michael W. Smith, and a whole lot more. You don't want to miss a moment of this week's worship with me, your host, Andy Christman. I'll see you Sunday morning from 6 to 8 a.m. right here on WBGL.

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0: The King of Heaven wants me. So this world has lost its grip on me.
1: Maybe you've wondered about salvation.
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0: would you like me to stop talking about the love of God?
1: No.
0: For you. Okay.
1: Certainly not.
0: This is one of my favorites. Psalm 145. The Lord is gracious and compassionate, slow to anger, abounding in love, and the Lord is good to all. He has compassion on all he has made.
1: I love that verse. It always takes me back to a journal I had when I was maybe 10. I think it was written on the outside of the journal. And it made me think of the animals I had, my pets.
0: The cute little animals.
1: Yep. Just thinking about how the Lord loved them. How much more would he love us? This is human beings, his prized possession. He's loving towards all he's made. And that never changes. Every single day he's that way.
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0: Growing up on the reality show 19 Kids and Counting, Ginger Duggar-Volo was a people pleaser. For years, she believed God was an angry judge. Then she experienced God's love and realized the loving thing to do was speak the truth.
1: There are some times as a people pleaser, you have to do what the Lord is leading you to do. I knew that I was gonna ruffle people's feathers, speaking up against the teachings I grew up under. I wanted to do so in a respectful way to help others. And at the same time, I felt paralyzed and fear.
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0: Hello and welcome to WBGL Community Matters. My name is Jonathan, and we call this show Community Matters because the communities that we live in around here matter. And also because matters is kind of the word that says that, well, we got a whole bunch of topics, a wide range of topics that we cover on this program. And if you're a regular listener here during our Sunday morning times, you would know about that. Today's a really special topic, and I would like to introduce you to my friend Gottfried Duma. Welcome to WBGL.
1: Hey, thank you.
0: And so I just want to start with your name. By the way, I'm going to spell this. Gottfried, you were born in the Democratic Republic of Congo. Is that correct?
1: Yes.
0: All right. This is how his name is spelled. G-O-D-E-F-R-O-I-D. Gottfried. In the name of your... Well, your name means...
1: Freedom of God. Peace of God.
0: Freedom of God.
1: Yes.
0: So everywhere you go, when you introduce yourself, you're offering them God's freedom and peace.
1: Of course.
0: That is awesome, my brother.
1: Yes.
0: I like that. I'm holding in my hand a book right now called Doctors, Here is My Leg. And you're thinking, what now? What does that mean? And you're going to hear just a small part of his story here in just a minute. But the community issue that we really want to focus on today is particularly international outreach, as we just talked about. Gottfried, born in the Democratic Republic of Congo. And how long have you been in the U.S.?
1: Yeah, I'm here since 2010 with my family.
0: Okay.
1: Yeah.
0: And who's in your family?
1: I came with my wife, of course, with three kids, and uh-huh. we had one kid here.
0: Okay.
1: The last one.
0: Awesome. And so what we kind of want to talk about today, I really appreciate the fact that you have a lot of passion for ministries that help those who are struggling, and also particularly in your home country of Congo.
1: Yes.
0: And people who really have faced varying degrees of injustice, even from things like... you're going to talk about your story here in just a minute, but you went through a terribly traumatic situation.
1: Yes.
0: And were in the hospital for, did you say 30 months?
1: Yes, I've been in the hospital 30 months and wow. 12 surgeries for me to get back my leg.
0: Yeah, to get back his leg. And that's why you're starting to piece together. This book is called Doctors, Here is My Leg. I know you believe in the power of God and you've experienced it yourself. And but also we think about people who do not have, you know, we have our own complaints about the medical system in the United States and, you know, the ways that we would like to see that change. But what I think Gottfried is going to help us understand today is imagine yourself in a place like Congo where it's just a totally different story. So let's just set the stage here real quick. I know it's hard to share your whole story inside of a few minutes, but you were working at an airport in Congo. Is that correct?
1: Yes, in 1999,
0: okay.
1: May 29, I was involved in an accident. A forklift hurt my leg.
0: Yeah.
1: During around 20 seconds, and of course the driver was just pushing the pedal down there, and he lost control of the engine.
0: Yeah.
1: And they used a talkie-walkie that time to call another person to come and help us to finish that situation. And it wasn't easy. My left leg was in sandwich between the forklift and a dolly. Mm-hmm. It's like a platform they use in airport for moving goods.
0: Okay.
1: And then from there, they put me in the car and I should be going to the hospital. And from the airport to the hospital, more than 30 minutes, and it wasn't easy. Of course, I was crying. The road wasn't very, very fine. Every time there was some hole there.
0: Bumps. And, you're feeling it in your leg,
1: yes,
0: terribly.
1: Yes. And
0: wow.
1: One of the friend that was with me in the car told me, stop crying. Mm. Yes, I stopped. But suddenly, less than 1 minute, I start singing, Count the Goodness of God.
0: Now you, in Congo, you speak French.
1: We speak French, yeah.
0: Can you tell our listeners a good morning in French right now?
1: Bonjour.
0: Bonjour, simple as that. I could say that.
1: Yeah.
0: But here you are in this van, and,
1: yes.
0: and not like a high-tech ambulance in the United States, you said.
1: Yeah.
0: Quite the difference. And you said that the guy told you not to scream, to be quiet, to relax.
1: Yes.
0: And you're like, hello, sir, do you understand the suffering that I'm dealing with right now?
1: Yes.
0: And this is on page 10 of your book. You said, then abruptly I intoned, which means you sang.
1: Okay.
0: And these are the words you sang. Count the blessings of God. Put them all before your eyes. You will see by worshiping how great the number is, how great the number of blessings is. Can you say that or sing that in French?

0: Yes.
1: And so you get to the hospital.
0: Yes.
1: And you've thanked God for your blessings and incredible pain in this van. Then what?
0: And then, of course, when I arrived in the hospital, they told the surgeon that was about to take care of me to cut my leg. Mm.
1: Now, do you mean amputate?
0: Yes.
1: Okay.
0: And thanks God, that's why until now I continue to count the goodness of God. That young lady refused to do it.
1: Okay.
0: She decided to try to put everything together. And the next day during the meeting, the round of

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1: Surgeries, 30 months in the hospital.
2: Yes.
1: And you walked in here today, I would have had no idea that you ever had any problem with your leg or any other medical problem. Because you just look like a perfectly whole human being.
2: Yes, yes.
1: And
2: yes.
1: I'm sure you continue to sing about your blessings today, don't
2: Every day I sing the blessing of God.
1: Man.
2: And imagine during that time, 12 surgeries and 30 months, my company, my employer paid.
1: Yes.
2: All the surgeries and, of course, my 70% of my salary.
1: Okay.
2: There was no compensation. It's not like here.
1: Yeah.
2: But imagine I have that grace.
1: Yeah.
2: 12 surgery, 30 months, they paid. But how many people, just for one surgery, after the accident, after the crisis of sickness, they have no dollars to pay?
1: Yeah. And the thing is, and that's why we're here talking on WBGL Community Matters, there's a lot of places where you could share your story. And I'm glad you're sharing it with us today. But this program is primarily concerned about issues of the community, and this particular issue again has to do with outreach to people in other places of the world where you get injured, like in a situation like yours. It's not guaranteed that somebody is going to pay for those medical bills, or like you said, where you come from in Congo, you show up and you need emergency medical care, and they first ask you, well, you got to pay first, right?
2: You have to pay first.
1: And if you can't pay, then what?
2: You can pass away.
1: They just say, well, sorry.
2: Yes, you can pass away. It's hurt. It hurts. That's why we decided to do something to rally people, communities, countries. Why not to everybody if we can take care of those kind of cases? There are a lot. That's why if you go through my book, you're going to see a lot. I saw a lot. I never knew when I got in that hospital that people were still alive because of medals on legs, medals on neck, after crashes.
1: Mm.
2: I said, no, I have to do something. We have to do something. And I started that day, every day. I wasn't sick. My leg had a problem.
1: Yeah, right.
2: Okay?
1: Yeah.
2: And then every day to fulfill my days, I was writing something. I was writing something. And one of the doctors told me one day, hey, are you writing a will?
1: Oh, yeah.
2: Every day we come to see you, you are writing something. No. And this book was written 25 years ago.
1: Okay.
2: And I just published it here last year in October here in America. It's in English and in French.
1: It's called Doctors, Here Is My Leg. And again, we'll give you the spelling of Gottfried's name and also some neat opportunities here at the end of the show in about 5 minutes. But before we go any further, I understand that you have received an award for this book. You're working to, you want people to vote for this book because there's kind of like a competition going on, and this could really help you get the word out, right?
2: Yes. My book was selected in an international book award in California,
1: mm-hmm.
2: in Hollywood.
1: Yeah.
2: I'm going to be there in October 10th. And the more people vote for my book, the more I'm going to have a award.
1: Yeah.
2: And potentially to find people that can do a movie with my book. Because there is a lot.
1: Yeah.
2: There's a lot there. I need support of everybody.
1: Well, and again, at the end of the program today, and we're going to post this on the WBGL Facebook page. So if you woke up early this morning and you're hearing Gottfried on this program today, and you're like, I would like to help out by voting for the book. I would like to help out by purchasing a copy of the book. I would like to help out by donating to his nonprofit. We'll have all that information for you at the end of the show. But right now, I'll just say, if you can go to WBGL on Facebook, there's going to be all the links right there where you can help Gottfried out, because this is really good. And I can see in my mind's eye, I can see this van that you're talking about. I can see you singing, writhing in pain, crying out to God, and being thankful for your blessings, obviously. You have a lot to be thankful for today. But I was just wondering, what you have a nonprofit that you've established that does help the people of Congo, and we can actually contribute to that. But what is it that you are actually most focused on when it comes to the help that you're trying to provide to the people that live where you came from?
2: Yeah, for now, of course, the what is

0: in my book, it's 25 years ago.
1: Mm-hmm.
0: And 25 years later, it's worse. I'm sorry, it's my country, but people are suffering seriously, not only for accident, and finances are not good. And imagine the relationship between your budget, your finances, and your health.
1: Mm-hmm.
0: Usually, I'm also a financial educator here. I'm a nurse. I'm also a financial educator. Usually, when you have something, some budget, some money, if something happened to you, you're going to put your hand in your pocket and pay for it.
1: Mm-hmm.
0: We came here as immigrants. Yeah. And of course, every day, every week, every month, the family calls. Friend, they call. Please, can you help? Can you help? How much you are making here to help them?
1: Yeah,
0: it may seem very difficult for other people to understand, but we have to do it, and then put it together in kind of a structure, organize how people can provide. That's our goal. That's what we are doing. We create a non-profit organization in Congo, Freedom Africa Foundation.
1: And I'll just pause you there for a minute. When you say freeze them, what does that mean?
0: Okay, freeze them is two words in English, of course. Mm-hmm. Freeze.
1: Yeah, means to stop. And,
0: yeah, stop. Stop.
1: Freeze. Stop in the name of the law, like freeze.
0: Freeze them.
1: Right. And then freeze, who are we freezing?
0: We freeze bad habit.
1: All right now.
0: Very okay, good. But in that word of freeze them, there is freedom first.
1: Yeah.
0: America, freedom. You have freedom to help. You have freedom to do anything you want, but by starting freezing bad habit, you're going to help the world, the communities to do better.
1: Wow.
0: And how you're going to freeze them? By learning. The Bible says, my people perish because of lack of knowledge.
1: Right.
0: The more you learn, the more you understand, the more you're going to be acting correctly for other people, for other communities.
1: It's incredible. So the question is now that we're here at the end of the program today, we could tell lots more stories and talk about the ways that you're helping people. But we want to make sure that people know how to get in touch with you and this nonprofit that you've talked about. So again, probably the easiest way is to go to the WBGL Facebook page, where we have posted for you this morning all of the contact information for our guest, Gottfried, and also his book, Doctors, Here's My Leg, but also this nonprofit organization that he's talking about that you can actually financially contribute to. Because if you can imagine being in a position like the accident that he had, in a country where it's not just a given that you can show up at the hospital and be treated if you don't that moment have the resources to take care of something like that, then definitely contribute to this ministry and also vote for the book. We'll tell you how you can vote for that book on Facebook as well. Before we go, I just wanted you to show me some things. You came in wearing a very cool hoodie. And what is it? You can stand up again real quick here. So it says on the bottom, financial education, the missing part. And so when you say financial education, again, you just mentioned that Bible verse about people perish for lack of knowledge. It's not just that you're trying to provide money to people who have been in an accident or who have been sick in your country, but also you're trying to teach, right?
0: Yes, we teach people.
1: Because that way they can help themselves
0: first, yes,
1: and be able to move forward in life in that way. And I just think that's the way to go.
0: Yes.
1: Okay. So WBGL Facebook page is where you can get all the information on that. Gottfried Duma, again, is our guest today. And if you want to read a thrilling story, again, if you can just imagine being in the hospital for 30 months and riding to the hospital in that van, singing praises to God and all that God has done in Gottfried's life, I think that's pretty incredible. So thanks for being with us today. It was really great to meet you and great to talk to you. And God bless what you're doing for people that really have this need.
0: Thank you very much for giving me this opportunity to share again what I went through. I encourage other people, everybody, to look for my book, to share about this. People think usually I'm in a bad situation, but by reading this, they're going to learn that, I was thinking I was at the bottom of this everything, but yeah, there are people suffering more than me.
1: Yes.
0: Before I leave the hospital, I'm going to say this. I left the hospital on September 10th, 2001.
1: Okay.
0: It was one day before 9/11.
1: Oh, wow.
0: Okay.
1: Wow.
0: One day before 9/11. And then I decided, there was in the hospital a young lady that didn't have money. They were going to Churchill to try to find money for her last surgery.
1: Okay.
0: I said myself, God kept me here for 30 months and God paid for me.
1: Yeah.
0: Why I cannot pay for that? I cannot fund the kit they need for this young lady.
1: Mm. Yeah.
0: And then, of course, thanks God, I did it. We bought the old kit. And when the doctor came, they found everything. For who? For that lady. Who did it? Godfrey. God bless you.
1: Wow.
0: The same way God bless me, I continue to bless people. This way of doing things, I started it before I leave the hospital.
1: Yeah.
0: That's when I started it.
1: And it continues today, 25 years later.
0: Yes.
1: Thinking about that Bible verse, you know, that says everyone ought to not only look out for their own interests,
0: yes,
1: but also the interest of others. And of course, that's part of what the kingdom of God is all about. So
0: yes.
1: God bless you. Again, great to meet you. And head to the WBGL Facebook page to get some more information. That's it for WBGL Community Matters. We'll see you next week.

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the best in modern worship music from churches and worship leaders around the world. I'm Andy Christman. Welcome to worship, where we're going to thank God. We're going to lift our voices and sing and give Him the praise that He deserves. Let's continue to sing now with music from Phil Wickham. This is worship.

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While you're there, make sure to check out my podcast called One Degree of Andy and look around. See all the other things that I'm doing beyond the worship show. Hey, we're just getting started. More great songs of worship are coming up right now.

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That's music from Mac Brock and Katie Torwalt. With Bless the Lord, I'm Andy Christman. Welcome to worship. Psalm 103 reminds us to bless the Lord, O my soul, and all that is within me. Bless His holy name. So let's continue to do that as we sing along with Travis and Lily Cottrell. This is worship.

0: obey.
1: The Bible tells us that obedience is better than sacrifice. So today, Lord, we offer up a prayer of submission, saying that we put ourselves under the authority of your word and the leadership of your Son, Jesus Christ. Father, we love you and we know that you have good things planned for those who call you Father. In Jesus' name, everyone said, amen. Let's continue to sing. Let's continue to worship. I'm Andy Christman. More songs are coming up right now.

0: I literally heard the voice of God say, it's not your time.
1: That's Jared Grooms. He missed his chance of getting out of prison. But while he was locked away in a cell with no freedom, God began to give him something drugs, money, and fancy cars never could.
0: I feel better and have more peace right now, locked behind these walls.
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still one of the most sung songs in churches around the world. That's my friend Chris Tomlin with Holy Forever. I'm Andy Christman. Thanks for joining me today for worship. I would love to hear from you this week. You can find me on Facebook, X, Instagram, YouTube, and at my website, andychristman.com. 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

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That's Michael W. Smith. With Your Love is a Flood, I'm Andy Christman. This is Worship. 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

I know you were moving around on that one. That's music from the choir room and Fred Hammond with Love Never Fails. I'm Andy Christman. This is worship. We're going to continue to sing and shout and give God a song of praise right now with music from Elevation Worship. Come on, this is worship.

Jesus said the thief comes only in order to steal, kill, and destroy, but I came that you may have and enjoy life and have it in abundance to the full till it overflows. Wow, God loves us so much and has great things planned for us, so the least we can do is lift up a shout of praise to Him. So come on, let's continue to sing. I'm Andy Christman. This is Worship.

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That's brand new music from Lindy Kofor and Martin Smith with Burning Hearts. I'm Andy Christman. Thanks for joining me today for worship. If you'd like to see a list of all the songs I'm playing on today's show, you can find that list right now at andychristman.com. I haven't played this one in a while, but I love it. It's Hillsong Worship with Fresh Wind. And this is worship.

Father which art in heaven, hallowed be thy name. Thy kingdom come, thy will be done in earth as it is in heaven. Give us this day our daily bread, and forgive us our debts as we forgive our debtors. And lead us not into temptation, but deliver us from evil. For thine is the kingdom and the power and the glory forever. And we all say, amen. Let's continue to sing and worship our faithful and loving God. I'm Andy Christman. This is Worship.

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That's music from Gateway. With who else? I'm Andy Christman. This is Worship. If you'd like to see a list of all the songs that I'm playing on today's show, you can find that list right now at andychristman.com. Come on, let's continue to sing together. This is Worship.

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The best in modern worship music from churches and worship leaders around the world. I'm Andy Christman. Hey, thanks for joining me today for worship. I would love to hear from you this week. 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And if you go there, make sure to check out my podcast. It's called 1 Degree of Andy. I always love spending this time with you each week, and I'll see you next week. But until then, may the Lord bless you and keep you. May the Lord make His face to shine upon you and be gracious to you. May the Lord lift up His countenance upon you and give you peace. Let's continue to worship.

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That's right. God's not finished with you yet. He's not finished with me. I love that song from Caleb and John because what a great reminder. Frank, God's not finished with you yet. It's Elevation Worship with Praise on WBGL.

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0: Sometimes it's just not okay. And you and I need those reminders. It's going to be all right. It's Matt Maher on WBGL. I'm Wheeze. And I was thinking about a phone call I got from a friend. Really hard phone call. Just within the last week. And things were definitely not going to be all right in this really difficult situation. And I found myself, you know, maybe you've been there too, where you're just at a loss for words. And sometimes at this moment, it's so good to just stop and listen. And I just teared up with my friend. They had gotten some devastating, shocking news about a loved one. And I was thinking in my heart, Lord, what do I say? It's just not okay right now. And I felt just listen, cry if you need to cry. Because sometimes it's just not okay. But I knew in that moment, I don't know what's going to happen. But I know because my friend knows the Lord, it's going to be all right. Because he's with her, he's with me, and he's leading me. And maybe that's you tonight. Oh, friend, I've been there. I want to share this Bible verse that really brought so much comfort to me. Romans 12, verse 12. Rejoice in our confident hope. Be patient in trouble. And keep on praying.
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That's my king. Oh, love that song from Cece Winans. God is your rescue. No matter what's going on, he rescues you. It's what he does. 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

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It's a beautiful hymn from Carrie Underwood, How Great Thou Art.

0: ever feel like you're alone? Sometimes that can happen. It's Casting Crowns, Oh My Soul. I'm Wheeze on WBGL. I've been there. I've had moments where I've felt so lonely. But I love what that song says. You're not alone. And I'm thinking about this verse. I have so many Bible verses because I need all the reminders I can get of God's promises. And right on my wall, Deuteronomy 31:8 says this, the Lord himself goes before you. He will be with you and he will never leave you or forsake you. So do not be afraid. Do not be discouraged. You're not alone. Maybe like me, you needed that reminder that no matter how you feel, God's always with you. And the promise is he's never going to leave you.
1: Jonathan and Courtney.
2: Would you like me to stop talking about the love of God?
0: No.
2: For you. Okay.
3: Certainly not.
2: This is one of my favorites. Psalm 145. The Lord is gracious and compassionate, slow to anger, abounding in love. And the Lord is good to all. He has compassion on all he has made.
3: 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It always takes me back to a journal I had when I was maybe 10. I think it was written on the outside of the journal. And it made me think of the animals I had, my pets.
2: You know, the stuff. Cute little animals.
3: Yep. Just thinking about how the Lord loved them. How much more would he love us? This is human beings, his prized possession. He's loving towards all he's made. And that never changes. Every single day he's that way.
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good. There's nothing you can do to earn God's love. He loves you so much. He loves you because he's just that good. 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

0: Emerson Day, No Smoke on WBHL. I'm Wheeze. Whenever I hear that song, of course, I think about the amazing story of Shadrach, Meshach, and Abednego in the Bible. You can read all about it in the book of Daniel, chapter 3. In fact, starting at verse 16, it says, Shadrach, Meshach, and Abednego replied, O Nebuchadnezzar, we do not need to defend ourselves before you. If we are thrown into the blazing furnace, the God whom we serve is able to save us. He will rescue us from your power, your majesty. But even if he doesn't, we want to make it clear to you, your majesty, that we will never serve your gods or worship the gold statue you have set up. And the rest of the story is amazing because they get thrown into that fire, but they're okay. They don't even smell like smoke. That's what it says, right, in verse 27. They didn't even smell like smoke because Jesus appeared in that fiery furnace and they were unharmed.
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I wanna dance like David, I wanna faith like Paul, I wanna sing like Silas tearing down the prison walls. I wanna face that fire, it won't

0: God is so faithful. He loves you so much. He wants to get to know you. In fact, if you have questions about how to start that faith journey, you can text the name Jesus to 41224 and start that very important conversation. It's Kate Thompson. 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

0: Ever have FOMO, fear of missing out? I'm Wheeze on WBTL. It's Jeremy Camp. Keep me in the moment on WBTL. I'm Wheeze. I love that reminder because sometimes I get really serious FOMO. I feel like I'm missing out. Whether, you know, you look at Facebook and you say, oh, that's happening. I didn't get to go to that, or I didn't get invited to that. I don't want to miss anything. And you feel like you're missing out. I don't know about you, but sometimes I just get that serious FOMO. But I love this reminder from Jeremy Camp so much. You're not going to miss what God has for you. And he wants you and I to be present right in this moment with him, whatever he's speaking to you right now, whatever he's doing right now. And so I think it's a beautiful prayer to stave off that FOMO, like I get sometimes. Lord, keep me in the moment because I don't want to miss what you have for me.
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God is patient. He is so kind. The Bible says it's his kindness that leads us to repentance. So yes, God does wait for you. He's so patient. So I love that reminder from Zach Williams. I'm Wheeze. I hope you're having a wonderful Sunday morning. It's Rhett Walker on WBGL.

0: If you're in need of feeling safe, being safe, well, that happens with the Lord. It's Michael Boggs, Safe Valley of the Shadows on WBCL. I'm Wheeze. And as that the words of that song were going through my head, I was thinking about this Bible verse, and I looked it up, Proverbs 18, verse 10. And it says this, "The name of the Lord is a strong fortress. The godly run to him and are safe." So if you need to feel that safety today, whatever's going on, run to God. Because like that Bible verse says, the godly run to him and are safe.
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0: do you ever have those moments where you just feel like your faith is weak? You just can't explain it. Your faith just feels weak. It's Micah Tyler with Even Then. I'm Wheeze on WBHL. And I've had those moments where my faith just feels weak. And I think that we all, if we're honest, we've had those moments. But I think about Matthew 17:20 in the Bible when it says, truly, I tell you, if you have the faith as small as a mustard seed, you can say to this mountain, move from here to there, and it will move. Nothing will be impossible for you. That's a faith-building verse, because when you think about how small a mustard seed is, it's so tiny. In fact, I had this wonderful Christian counselor years ago, and she knew I was struggling, and she gave me this little teeny glass bottle. And it had a little mustard seed. And she said, Wheeze, I want you to put this wherever you can see it to be reminded that's how much faith you need. God will see, do the rest. He will get you through this. And I still have that little teeny glass jar. I love that analogy. So friend, if that's you and you're feeling like I'm weak, it's okay. You just need the faith the size of a mustard seed. I want to read that verse to you again. Matthew 17:20. Truly, I tell you, if you have faith as small as mustard seed, you can say to this mountain, move from here to there, and it will move. Nothing will be impossible for you.
1: Snacks?
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11: 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I'm your host, Kurt Wallace. I hope you're having a great weekend as we celebrate the 250th birthday of the USA. And during this time, when we recognize independence and freedom, Jesus told us in John 8, "You are truly my disciples if you remain faithful to my teachings, and you will know the truth, and the truth will set you free." On this weekend show, Micah Tyler is here with some thoughts on living in the moment. Crowder has an example of experiencing forgiveness. Natalie Grant shares some patriotic encouragement with us. And Matthew West talks about his perspective as a husband and a father. Rachel James has the latest in Christian music news. And we'll hear a special patriotic song from Stephen Curtis Chapman and Chris Larson, along with another patriotic song from Natalie Grant. Can't wait to hear those on this special weekend. Happy birthday, America. Now it's time to get the countdown started with Taryn Wells and his song, Breathe On It.
2: Number 20.

0: Breathe on it. Tarn Wells at number 20 on the weekend top 20 countdown. We're on the X app, and if you are too, we'd love to follow you there. It's a fun way to stay in touch with you throughout the week. If you're on the X app, you'll find us at 20 Weekend. Now we're up to the latest from Micah Tyler, who recently stopped by, and he shared about living in the moment.
1: I think a lot of the times we try to find our identity in the things that we have been before, or that we think to ourselves, if I could just become this future version of this better version of who I am right now, then maybe God would love me more. God would see me as something more. The beautiful thing about what the cross has shown us is that what it says in Romans 5:8, that while that God demonstrates his great love for us in this way, that while we were still sinners, Christ died for us. So right now, in the middle of your good, your bad, your ugly, or somewhere in between, and God loves you. And that right now, you can only be faithful to the things that are in front of you. And so I just kind of echo the things that I've already said. I think that we are just supposed to love what God puts in front of us. I think that we're supposed to be faithful to the things that he puts in front of us. And yesterday is not in front of us. And tomorrow is too far in front of us. Today is what's in front of us. So today, I want to believe that God is holding the future in his hands, and he knows all the past. But man, today, the Bible says that his mercies are new today. The Bible says that his salvation has come today so that we may know him, that his presence is with us today. So don't waste today. Look down, see what there is in front of you, and let's be faithful, man.
0: Micah Tyler telling us that God is holding the future, so we should live in the moment and don't be concerned what we can't control. That's pretty good advice. Thank you, Micah. And speaking of Micah Tyler, he's up next with Perfectly.
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That is Bay Turner at number 18 on the weekend Top 20 Countdown. 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

0: is that song good enough to make it 5 weeks in a row at number one? 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I can't wait. 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
0: This is the Weekend Top 20 Countdown. Thank you for listening. Happy birthday, America. I'm Kurt Wallace. And we're right back to the countdown with Chandler Moore and his song, God, I'm Just Grateful.
1: Number 17.

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1: Woo. God, I'm just grateful. Chandler Moore at number 17 on the weekend Top 20 Countdown. And with America's 250th birthday this weekend, we're playing some patriotic songs to help lift our spirits during the July 4th celebration. And since he released a new version of the song America the Beautiful, Stephen Curtis Chapman posted on his YouTube channel that he wrote it as a way to honor his grandpa and celebrate and remember the goodness and beauty that's still beating in the heart of our nation after 250 years. And then Stephen goes on to say, I hope we will choose kindness and dignity in our celebration of America's 250th year history, to choose to see and celebrate the beauty where we see it, in America, and in each other. A great thought there from Stephen Curtis Chapman, who's joined by his friend Chris Jansen for their rendition of America the Beautiful.

0: Your patriotic song on the weekend Top 20 Countdown is America the Beautiful from Stephen Curtis Chapman and Chris Jansen. And the weekend Top 20 Countdown would love to hear your thoughts on freedom, the July 4th celebration, or maybe one of your favorite Christian artist version of a patriotic song. We'd love to hear from you now. The number is 888-295 and the word show. Now we're back to the weekend Top 20 Countdown with Tasha Layton. This is called Meet Me in the Valley.
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0: 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Okay, stay with us here on the countdown. The top 15 songs in the country are coming up. Crowder is here to share his perspective on experiencing forgiveness. And Rachel James has the latest in Christian music news. 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
0: Thanks again for joining us here on the Weekend Top 20 Countdown. I hope you're enjoying your weekend here as we celebrate the 4th of July all weekend long. Psalm 119 says, "I run in the path of your commands, for you have set my heart free. I put my hope in your laws. I will also obey your law forever and ever. 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Now it's back to the countdown. David Crowder is up next. And David recently shared some thoughts with us on experiencing forgiveness in his life.
7: So forgiveness, obviously, is one of the most difficult things we can do as humans. Because we're harmed, man. I've harmed people. I've done harmful things. But I know what it feels like to have someone that you have harmed incredibly to look at you and say, "It's okay. I still love you. I accept you. I forgive you." That's happened to me over and over again. Most of the time in my marriage, because I'm always doing something wrong there. And your wife is like the best mirror you'll ever have for that. And for me, as a human that lives right up next to another human, that's also an opportunity for me to learn what forgiveness is and how to express forgiveness. Because the only person that's getting harmed when you hold on to that stuff is yourself. I mean, for other folks, you can set them free for sure, but the person I feel like is the most captive when there's not forgiveness is your own self, because it's that stuff you hold in, and it festers and digs deep and deeper and deeper, and before you know it, you're in chains and bondage that you don't have to carry, because it's pretty simple just to let things drop to the side. And that's what I find in my closest relationships over and over. That's when God's the most present and the most active is during that act of forgiveness, whether it goes from me to them or from them to me.
0: David Crowder reminds us about the power of forgiveness within relationships. Thank you, David. And speaking of Crowder, he's joined by Phil Wickham this week with their new song, "It Really Is Amazing Grace."
1: Number 15.

0: The number 15 song is called It Really Is Amazing Grace. Phil Wickham and Crowder on the Weekend Top 20 Countdown. And the Weekend Top 20 Countdown, we're on Facebook. 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And we got a note this week from somebody on our Facebook page. Brenda Pearson from Nebraska sent us a note in response to our poll question, what's your favorite kind of Father's Day present to give or to receive? And Brenda said, dinner and quality time. Several of us family members took our 93-year-old dad out to eat. Wow, that's incredible, Brenda. What a blessing to have your father after 93 years. That's incredible. We appreciate you reaching out to us, and we're glad you're one of our friends on Facebook. Oh, and Brenda, tell your dad happy Father's Day for us, too, okay? A little bit late, but that's okay. Hey, if you'd like to be a friend of ours, just like Brenda and more than 15,000 other listeners, just go to facebook.com/weekendtop20countdown or look for the Facebook link on our website, which is weekendtop20countdown.com. 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
0: Rachel James is here with that.
2: Switchfoot is celebrating a major new chapter. Their highly anticipated album

0: wrestle with during their final days of life. Frontman John Foreman says the record is about releasing control and rediscovering the joy of simply creating. The album opens with the fiery Wake Up Mr. Crow and closes with the Butterfly Effect, drawing inspiration from classic novelists like Tolstoy to bring multiple voices and perspectives into the song. Adding to the excitement, the band will make their Grand Ole Opry debut on July 23rd, and this fall they'll hit the road on the Forever Now tour with special guest Amberlynn. Visit switchfoot.com for more information. I'm Rachel James with Music News.
1: 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And here we go, back to the countdown. How about some Pat Barrett? He's up next with I've Got a Fire.
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0: 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It's I've Got a Fire at number 13 from Pat here on the Weekend Top 20 Countdown. I'm Kurt Wallace. Coming up, we got the top 12 songs in the country for you and the results of last week's online poll about Father's Day, too. 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
1: 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I'm your host, Kurt Wallace. And we're back to the show with Andrew Rip and his song, I'd Do It Again.
0: Number 12.

0: Isn't that good? Andrew Rip, I'd Do It Again, the number 12 song on the Weekend Top 20 Countdown. Well, each week we have that informal poll on our website, and when we asked you last time what your favorite kind of Father's Day present to give or to receive is, we actually ended up with a first in our poll results. It was almost a clean sweep for one option. While tech gifts and sports outdoor equipment, t-shirts, clothes, and, you know, other things got to mention, 95% of your answers were dinner and quality time with Dad. Great answer. Now on this week's poll, we'd like to know this. Happy 250th anniversary, USA. We want to know what your favorite activity on the 4th of July is. Is it watching fireworks, setting off fireworks, be careful, festivals, parades, a cookout, or outdoor fun, maybe some swimming? Let us know what your favorite 4th of July activity is at WeekendTop20Countdown.com. 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

0: 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I'm Kurt Wallace. You are listening to The Countdown. And for that, on this 4th of July weekend, we are very thankful. Coming up, we got your top 10 favorite songs on our way to the number one song in the country. 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
0: Welcome back to the second half of the Weekend Top 20 Countdown. Thanks for making us a part of your Independence Day holiday weekend. I'm your host, Kurt Wallace. In Galatians 5, Paul said, "It is for freedom that Christ has set us free. Stand firm then, and do not let yourselves be burdened again by the yoke of slavery. For you have been called to live in freedom, my brothers and sisters. But don't use your freedom to satisfy your sinful nature. Instead, use your freedom to serve one another in love." Each week, the Weekend Top 20 Countdown is heard on some great radio stations all over North America, like our friends at WCQR at 88.3 FM in beautiful Bristol, Tennessee, the home of Rhonda and Adam in the morning, and Christian and Amanda in the afternoon. Thank you guys for being a part of the Weekend Top 20 family. And in another beautiful part of the country, in Coos Bay, Oregon, the home of K-Light, 98.7 Radio for Life, the home of Shay Spencer and Joanna Goslin in the morning. Thank you guys and all your listeners for being a part of the Weekend Top 20 Countdown on this 4th of July weekend. And we're right back to the countdown, kicking off the top 10 this weekend with We the Kingdom and Rescue Me.
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0: Rescue Me from We the Kingdom. It lands at number 10 on the weekend top 20 countdown. I'm Kurt Wallace, and you know, as we celebrate America's 250th birthday, it's amazing to think that every generation has had songs that pointed people toward God. Back in the early days of our nation, families gathered together in churches and around the piano singing hymns like Amazing Grace and Blessed Assurance, It Is Well With My Soul, How Great Thou Art.
1: Oh Lord my God.
0: All those great songs. Those songs brought comfort during difficult times. They celebrated God's faithfulness in good times and reminded people where they could find true hope. Today, well, the sound's a little bit different, but the message, it is exactly the same. Whether it's Brandon Lake singing about praising God in every season, Chris Tomlin leading us in Holy Forever, Phil Wickham declaring our living hope, or maybe C.C. Winans reminding us of God's goodness, these songs and more continue a tradition that's been a part of America's story for generations. Yeah, styles change, the instruments change, the clothing, yeah, it's changed a little bit, the charts change, but one thing that never does, the message of Jesus Christ and the hope that only He can give. So as we celebrate America's 250th birthday this weekend, here at The Countdown, we are so thankful for the songs that have inspired faith for generations, and we're still singing them today.
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2: Torrin Wells is giving fans a powerful new way to experience worship together. He recently announced an upcoming live album titled Here Comes the Church, set for release on October 2nd. The album was recorded in front of a sold-out crowd at Austin City Limits Moody Theater, capturing the energy, emotion, and unity of a live worship experience. The 17-track project pulls songs from Torrin's recent studio album, Breathe On It, but reimagines them with an incredible lineup of guest artists spanning worship, gospel, hip-hop, and beyond. The guests include Naomi Raine, Tasha Cobbs-Leonard, Hovey, Red Rocks Worship, Pastor Mike Jr., and many more. Torrin says the goal was to reflect the full tapestry of the church, different cultures, backgrounds, and voices coming together in one space. This isn't one kind of album, Torrin explains. It's an expression of unity, drawing people out of their separate worlds and into a shared moment.
0: Thank you, Rachel. 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All right, let's get back to the countdown. Jamie McDonald is up next with Ain't No Way.
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0: Ain't No Way, Jamie McDonald at number 8 on the Weekend Top 20 Countdown. Okay, stay with us here on the countdown. We got the 7 biggest songs in the country coming up. Natalie Grant will be here to share some thoughts about the ultimate patriotic song, the Star Spangled Banner. And she's actually agreed to sing it for us as our special feature on this week's show. 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Natalie and more coming up next on the Weekend Top 20 Countdown.
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0: America, you are listening to the best Christian songs in the country during this 250th birthday celebration weekend on the Weekend Top 20 Countdown. I'm your host, Kurt Wallace. Now let's get back to the countdown. How about some Elevation Worship? They're up next with Hallelujah.
1: Number 7.

0: Hallelujah from Elevation Worship featuring Chandler Moore and Chris Brown. They have the number 7 song on the weekend Top 20 Countdown. And with America's 250th birthday this weekend, we're playing some patriotic songs to help lift our spirits for the 4th of July celebration. Natalie Grant recently had the opportunity to sing our national anthem at several big events. So we asked her to share her thoughts on what the song means to her, especially as we come to the milestone this weekend in our nation's history.
1: What do I think of every time before I sing our national anthem? Probably the first thing is don't mess up the lyrics. But seriously, I just always want to treat it with the reverence, respect, and honor that it deserves. Every time I sing the line, gave proof through the night that our flag was still there. That's the line that gets me every time. I always want to just deliver it with power, too. I think there's just something about those words and delivering them with power. So it's a privilege any and every time I get to sing our national anthem. As we celebrate America's 250th birthday, I'm just overwhelmed with gratitude. Just so grateful to be born in this beautiful country, to raise my children in this amazing country. Overwhelmed with gratitude for the men and women who've given their lives, who've served so that we can have the freedom to worship, to gather, to serve, and to love our neighbors. My faith in Jesus reminds me that gratitude and serving one another, it's one of the greatest ways we can honor God. So as we celebrate our nation's history, my prayer is that as a country, we will continue to seek God with humility, to love one another well, and do our part to bring hope wherever we are. Happy 250th birthday, America.
0: Thank you, Natalie. And Natalie Grant is going to sing that for us now. It's the Star-Spangled Banner.

0: Woo. Your patriotic song this weekend is the Star Spangled Banner. That is Natalie Grant. Not many people can sing like she can. Man, oh man. And your friends here at The Countdown would love to hear your thoughts on freedom, the 250th 4th of July celebration, or even one of your favorite Christian artist rendition of a patriotic song like Natalie Grant there. We'd love to hear from you. The number is 888-295 and the word show. Now it's back to The Countdown. Let's go. Zach Williams is up next with Wait For Me.
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0: Zach Williams says, "Wait for me." It's the number 6 song on the weekend Top 20 Countdown. Okay, still to come here on the countdown, we got the 5 biggest songs in the country for you. And the book of 1 Peter tells us that we should live as people who are free, but not use that freedom for certain things. I'll tell you more about it coming up next here on the weekend Top 20 Countdown.
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0: Welcome back to the Weekend Top 20 Countdown. And as you celebrate the 250th birthday of America this weekend, maybe you're celebrating with a cookout, watching fireworks, spending time on a boat, or maybe participating in some other activity. 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

0: Peter Burton, Where Would I Be? It's number 5 this week on the Weekend Top 20 Countdown. And would you look at that? 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Maybe you have a story about how a song or an artist has touched your life or some other comment. We'd love to hear from you. The number's 888-295 and the word show. Now let's get back to the countdown. Elevation Rhythm is up next with their song, Washed.
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0: They have the number 4 song this weekend, Elevation Rhythm and Washed, on the weekend Top 20 Countdown. And your friends here at the Countdown, we're Instagram people. Sure we are. And we'd love for you to find us under the name The Weeknd Top 20 Countdown. Can't believe it. We're already up to the top 3 this weekend. And to kick off that top 3, it's Mercy Me and their song Make It Well.
1: Number 3.

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0: 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Mercy Me has the number 3 song on the weekend Top 20 Countdown. Okay, stay with us here on the countdown because the number 1 song in the country is just around the corner. And Matthew West is here to share some things that have shaped his perspective on life. 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
0: America is 250 years old this weekend. Hey, America, you don't look a day over 249. I'm just saying. Happy 4th of July weekend. Thanks for spending it with your friends here at the Weekend Top 20 Countdown. I'm your host, Kurt Wallace. And we got 2 songs to go. And at number 2 this weekend, it's CeCe Winans and Worthy of It All.
1: Number 2.

0: CC Winans, worthy of it all. She's got the number 2 song on the weekend top 20 countdown. And before we hear the number 1 song in the country, we'll turn back to our Facebook page where Jean Ann Daughtry Mellencamp sent us a note in response to our poll question, what's your favorite kind of Father's Day present to give or to receive? And Jean Ann said, dinner and quality time. My dad has been gone since 2010, and I miss celebrating and honoring him on Father's Day. Jean, I'm sure you have great memories of spending time with your dad over the years. I hope you do anyway, and we're glad you're one of our Facebook friends. And if you'd like to be our friend just like Jean and more than 15,000 other listeners, just go to facebook.com/weekendtop20countdown or look for the Facebook link on our website, which is weekendtop20countdown.com. Well, Matthew West has often leaned on his own experiences and the stories that his listeners have shared to help him write songs. But over the years, he's had some changes in his life. So we asked Matthew to tell us how becoming a dad and a husband has affected his perspective on everything.
1: Well, I think probably being a husband and being a father, there's something about, you know, you get married and you come face to face with how selfish you are. And you realize it's not all about me anymore. I've got to look after somebody else here, and I've got to actually, you know, pay attention to her needs and her wants, and it's not just what I want. And then you have children, and then you realize, okay, it's not about me at all, and I'm taking care of these children and what their needs are, and so I think that's been kind of a big deal in terms of really having my eyes open to see the world around me in a different light. You know, having children really made me look at my world in a different light, you know, in terms of what I watch on television or what's on the radio when we're in the car together, or how I speak or how I talk to my wife. And, you know, those things, you it's like you look at you've got your children, you've got these little mirrors walking around. And that's kind of how I see them. It's like every time I say something I shouldn't say, or, you know, get mad in the car at somebody who's driving crazy in front of me or something, it's like I look behind me and there's that little mirror and I can see my actions more clearly, and I'm humbled to realize that they're paying attention. And you know, that's that's pretty big stuff, you know, to grow in that way and realize that you've got little ones watching you, and how are you going to set an example for them, you know?
0: Love that. Thank you so much, Matthew. And speaking of Matthew West, for the 5th week in a row, he has the number 1 song in the country. This is Matthew West and Good.
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1: For 5 weeks running, Good from Matthew West is the number one song in the country here on the Weekend Top 20 Countdown. Congratulations, Matthew. And there you have it, the 20 songs at the top of your playlist. 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Our executive producers are Ken Farley and Brandon Rabar. The show is written by Wes Shadler and Katie Hans-Kadecht. And Rachel James is always here with the latest in Christian music news. Next week, we'll do it all again. And I hope you'll join us as we count down the top 20 Christian songs in America. Until then, from the Wallace household, I'm Kurt Wallace, where you'll find our dog Millie on the floor in one of our bathrooms with the doors closed all weekend. She is so afraid of fireworks. Pray for her. I hope you'll make a difference in someone's life this week by telling them that true freedom comes from Jesus Christ. Come on, somebody. God bless you, and we'll talk to you next week. Happy birthday, America!
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2: Would you like me to stop talking about the love of God?
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5: He was crucified, dead, and buried. 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

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The fourth is behind us. A new week is ahead. Right here in the middle of it all is a reminder that God is steady through all of it. Aaron Schust, my Savior, my God, on WBGL.

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0: The newest from Elevation Worship, it's Alleluia on WBGL. Hey there, it's Ryan. 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But more than anything, we just want to see you. 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
2: 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And at the same time, I felt paralyzed and feared.
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0: Josiah Queen with Demons Run and Hide, his newest here on WBGL. I'm Ryan. Glad you're here this Sunday afternoon. And I hope it's been a great Independence Day weekend for you. Maybe you've had one of those days, though, where you don't feel like you've got a lot left to give. Maybe even hope feels hard to reach for. Stacy wrote to us recently. She said, "When I'm down and I feel like I have nothing left, I can always find Jesus and hope in listening to WBGL. I am so grateful for this." That's a simple message from Stacy, but you know, I really think it says a lot, because some days you don't need somebody to explain everything. You just need a reminder that Jesus is still near and hope is within your reach. And that is Jesus. That is what he came to bring us. Real, lasting hope and peace. And I just want you to know, if that's you today and you need somebody to pray with you, or maybe you're wanting to know Jesus for yourself, you can text the name Jesus, J-E-S-U-S, to 41224. 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We're not going to call you back or anything like that. 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Text J-E-S-U-S to us, 41224, or you can request prayer on our website at wbgl.org.
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Well, if your weekend has been full, loud, fun, maybe even a little exhausting, maybe you haven't slept well because of all the fireworks, I hope that this next song that we've got for you here from Torrin Wells is going to be just what you need this afternoon, because it's a great new song called Breathe On It on WBGL.

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0: Jamie MacDonald left it in the river on WBGL. Hope it's been a great Independence Day weekend for you. So glad you're here. My name is Ryan. Sometimes you want to encourage somebody or point them toward Jesus, kind of like Jamie did in that song. And you don't want to make it complicated. You just want something simple and easy that can open a door. And that's what the I Love Jesus kits from WBGL are all about. We just launched these, and we have already had hundreds of requests. And I love that. It's so exciting to know that so many people want a simple way to tell others about Jesus. So here's the deal. 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
1: Well, on a weekend when we think a lot about freedom, I am so deeply thankful for the freedom that we have in Jesus, the kind that brings hope and peace and rescue. 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Face down.

0: Maybe you hear a song like that from Chris Tomlin on WBGL, Holy Forever, and it causes you to think about heaven a little differently. Like, it's not just something that's someday far away, but it's a promise that's here and now, that this life is not the end, that this is not all there is. And that brings you real hope. I hope it does. Lisa told us a story that was just really incredible about her dad passing into heaven from cancer on May 1st. This was last year, but she told us about this recently, but in 2025 on May 1st. And then her mom passed into heaven the very next day, May 2nd. And she said, it's been a really tough year. But she also said she knows she'll see them in heaven someday. And she knows that God is guiding and directing her life until the day that she goes to heaven too. Now that, my friend, is faith. You know, that's not just pretending. It's faith with real tears in it, honestly. It's trusting God while still missing the people you love. It's putting faith in action. Lisa, I want you to know we're praying for you. Thank you for sharing that story with us. And I want you to know, too, if grief is part of your story today, we can't escape life without it, right? But if it's part of your story that feels really near and dear to where you are right now, or if you're listening and you need the hope of Jesus for yourself, I want you to know you can text Jesus to 41224. Text the name Jesus, J-E-S-U-S, to 41224. 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If you would like to text us, just send J-E-S-U-S to 41224. Nobody's going to call you back or anything like that. 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

Well, it's Sunday afternoon, July 5th. Maybe you're cleaning up from yesterday. Maybe you're driving home from a long weekend or just trying to enjoy what's left of the weekend. Thanks for letting us be a part of it here on WBGL Elevation Rhythm with their latest called Washed.

songs that remind you there's always hope for the future. 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WBGL.

0: WBGO with Crowder and Still on this Sunday afternoon with Ryan. I love that reminder that even when life feels unsettled, God is still God. God is still near. God is still faithful. God still loves you. And sometimes that's the reminder that you need, and sometimes it's also the reminder that the person right next to you needs as well. And that's one reason why I love these I Love Jesus kits from WBGL so much. You're saying, Ryan, what are you talking about? These I Love Jesus kits. We just launched them. Hundreds have already been requested, and they are free. So here's the deal. If you're looking for a simple way to share the love of Jesus with someone around you, we'd love to help. So we created these I Love Jesus kits. And you can request one for free. And what's going to happen is we're going to send it to you in the mail. Three stickers, three cards that you can share with a friend. All right. So the I Love Jesus kit is going to come with three stickers and three cards that you can share with a friend or a coworker or a neighbor. Really just anyone around you who could use a simple reminder that Jesus loves them. 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

Somebody save this long gone lost cause. Gosh, I love that line from Franny Cash, because sometimes you look back and realize it was Jesus all along. It's so good to look back and remember that Jesus has always been there for us. He's been so consistent. He was there when I barely made it through, and he was there when you barely made it through. He's here now. He's in the midst of this long 4th of July holiday weekend, and as we start to turn the page towards a week ahead of us, and maybe you're already getting a little bit stressed out about all the stuff that's coming up, just know that God is already in the week ahead of you. He's going before you. He's preparing the way. Cochran and Company now running home on WBGL.

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0: WBGL with Emerson Day and God Ain't Finished Yet. Good reminder for all of us. God is still working. He's still moving. He's still doing new things. Summer is just getting going, and it's a pretty great time to get out and make some memories and connect a little more, too. And we've got another WBGL Great Summer Road Trip coming up this Friday in Decatur and the following Friday in Mount Vernon. 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

WBGL. Hey, I am Jeff, and I am so glad you are here. Thank you for hanging out with me. I hope you had a happy 4th of July, and I hope you have a happy 5th of July. Right now, new music from Matt Maher, gonna be all

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1: It's WBGL with Crowder and Somebody Prayed. Hey, I'm Jeff. You know what's going on this week? Lindsay and Danielle from WBGL's on-air team are going to be at Nelson Park this coming Friday, July 10th from 10 to noon for our WBGL Great Summer Road Trip. It's going to be incredible. We want to say thanks to Eagle Ridge Assisted Living Community, Creckles West and Creckles in Mount Zion for helping make this possible. 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Yeah, just come, have fun, hang out with Lindsay and Danielle. 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

face this loneliness alone, making well with my soul. I need a peace that only heaven knows. Jesus, could you please just sit and cry with me till I can sing, till I can sing. 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

0: WBGL with Mercy Me and Make It Well. Hey, I'm Jeff. Thank you for being here. I appreciate you so much. And I just want to say thank you. You know, in summertime, everything's going so fast. I mean, we've got the kids, we've got the grandkids, we've got so much going on. And I think about those who financially support this ministry. And I just get so, I get a big smile on my face because we would not be here without them. And if you love WBGL, say a little prayer for them. I mean, you know, there are people who have actually decided to financially support this ministry, being listener supported for, gosh, 43, 44 years. And God continues to use this ministry. And I know that because you're listening right now, you're probably being blessed by it. And if you want to become a giving listener, it's pretty simple. 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

0: I'm a huge fan of hers, Jamie McDonald, Ain't No Way. Jeff here, how are you? If you love Jesus, yes you do, you love Jesus, how about you? We've got these really cool I Love Jesus kits. Yeah, I Love Jesus. You get three stickers, three cards, and you can share it with a friend, a neighbor, a coworker. You can put it on your car, your bicycle, whatever you want to. You might ask yourself, how much are they? They're free. 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

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I know.

It's WBGL with Emerson Day. Oh my goodness, what a powerful song. I'm Jeff. Thank you for being here. Appreciate you hanging out with me. I got Phil Wickham and Crowder coming up. Jordan St. Cyr. Right now, Shane and Shane. You've already won WBGL.

0: perfectly.
1: WBGL Perfectly from Micah Tyler. What a great song from him. I am Jeff. I want you to know that we appreciate you so much here at WBGL. I hope that you, when you look at the 4th of July, which was yesterday, and you think about all the things that our country stands for, that you think about the freedom that we get in Jesus, because we get to tell everyone anywhere that Jesus loves them. And that is a freedom that I always, always think about and I appreciate.
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0: WBGL. I never thought I would say a song named Demons on this radio station, but when you listen to Josiah Queen and you say Demons Run and Hide, that's because God's got a better plan. He just does. I'm Jeff. Thank you so much for hanging out with me. I want to say thank you for your relationship with this radio station, and maybe you're just beginning it, and maybe this is your time that you go, man, I've heard so much good there. I've heard so much God there, and I want to take my next step towards Jesus. 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It's just somebody who's going to text you back and say, hey, here's what's going on. Yeah, no pressure, just a simple way to start the conversation. Again, it's text Jesus, J-E-S-U-S, to 41224.
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We're glad you're here. 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

WBGL. Thank you so much for being here. I appreciate you hanging out with me. I've got third day coming up. Right now, the queen of WBGL, Cece Winans, worthy of it all on WBGL.

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It's third day, cry out to Jesus. I understand they're coming to Peoria. Yeah, third day, Toby Mac. It's going to be great. I couldn't see.

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1: It's Michael Boggs and Safe, Valley of the Shadows on WBGL. I'm Jeff. Thank you for being here. I hope you had a great 4th of July, kind of maybe barbecuing today, kind of remembering what we're thankful for, what we're grateful for, and the God that we love so very much.
2: Would you like me to stop talking about the love of God?
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3: Certainly not.
2: This is one of my favorites. Psalm 145. The Lord is gracious and compassionate, slow to anger, abounding in love. And the Lord is good to all. 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
2: Oh, the cute little animals.
3: Yep. Just thinking about how the Lord loved them. 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This is human beings, his prized possession. He's loving towards all he's made. And that never changes. Every single day he's that way.
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